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Let me take you on a journey through past, present, and into the future. The Greatest Hits Mega Mix is about to begin. Ready for the countdown? 10, 9,

And I want to settle down. I gotta move around. I got a lot of time. I'm gonna wait and find the kind of gal whose heart is restless too.

young boy. I saw that moving mutiny on the bounty, staring my iron man and ramble. And I felt a yearning for that great adventure. So many nights I